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Kegger season 2026 is coming! Grab some friends and come raise some cold ones with us. 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

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If that song was a piece of art hanging in the Getty in L.A., it'd be worth hundreds of millions of dollars. So good. Guns N' Roses, November Rain. As you are catching 1 hour of nonstop KCAL Rock, here's 311.

0: Rocking the Empire, 96.7 KCAL Rocks. That is such a great song there. Hypnotized from System of a Down. I'm Kelly Klukaben, and for Lacey Kendall, so nice of you to join us here as we get into our Saturday night and Wired in the Empire. Coming your way with Mike Z. He's been doing this awesome show for quite a few years now. Every Saturday night, 10 to midnight, gives you all the local shows rundown. His specialty, though, he's a metalhead. Big time. He was born that way. And tonight, Mike gets to know Midwest rockers, metalcore, Haste the Day. And that's ahead of their show coming up at the Glass House in Pomona. So check it out. It's Wired in the Empire tonight at 10.
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0: Weird Al. This is Eat It, by the way.
1: Weird Al, what a career he has had, man. A Weird Al Yankovic stage musical is in the works. Weird Al, he's already had a movie about his life. As unserious as it was, but now he's getting a stage musical, man. It's called Dare to be Stupid, the Weird Al musical. It's an original story co-written by Al himself, featuring songs spanning his career. Al says, quote, "Ever since I was a middle-aged man, I've always wanted to be part of the New York theater community. Broadway? Here he comes, huh?" Plus the one thing.

0: 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He was like, no. He goes, once I heard Weird Al's doing our song, we made it.
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0: died and you just said no. 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

0: the Kevin Hart roast. He got roasted live on Netflix. And Tom Brady went straight for the groin, getting revenge on Kevin roasting him back in 2024. If you'll remember, here's a little taste of what Tommy had to say.
1: I'm going to tell you right now, this is going to be way better than the Tom Brady roast. Way better.
2: Do you ever shut up? Have you even left the forum? Or have you just been here screaming into that mic the last 2 years waiting for daddy to come home? Well, unlike your real dad, I actually showed up.
1: Oh, you son of a...
2: I do have a few words for you before I return to my affairs in Las Vegas. Oh, wait. I'm not supposed to talk about affairs in Vegas? I think I broke another rule.
0: Whoa, Tom, huh? If you didn't know, Kevin got caught cheating on his wife, Aniko, in Vegas back in 2017 while she was pregnant. And yes, Aniko was in the crowd last night. Brady, a minority owner of two pro sports teams in Vegas, the Raiders and the WNBA Aces. Another really cool part of last night is Cat Williams was a surprise guest at the roast. And he and Kevin actually ended their long-standing beef after 12 years of beefing with each other and saying all kinds of crazy stuff. Cat Williams and Kevin Hart are all good now, man. Other roasters included Pete Davidson. He took some strays, man. Of course, Kim Kardashian took some strays. Chelsea Handler, Tony Hinchcliffe, Cheryl Underwood, Lizzo, Jeffrey Ross, of course, the Roastmaster General, Regina Hall, and The Rock. How about a little montage of some highlights?
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We're cranking out the soundtrack to your weekend here. 96.7 KCAL Rocks. This is Daryl. Hope yours is going great, man. Hope you're enjoying yourself. And I got to tell you, once again, we got some amazing things coming up for you next week here. Patrick, one more week. We got more for you. Every morning at 8 a.m., he's going to be breaking out your four-pack of tickets to Disneyland Resorts. Your one-day, one-park tickets. You want to have some fun during their 70th celebration. Be listening in for that. Also got some concert tickets. Breaking Benjamin and Chevelle at the Honda Center in Anaheim. The sold-out Pierce the Veil show going to be happening down at Petco Park in San Diego. And on my show every day at the 3 o'clock challenge, I've got your chance at seeing Bert Kreischer. Some great comedy going to be coming to Fantasy Springs Resort Casino. Bert's going to be tearing his shirt off out in the desert Friday night, this coming Friday, and I want you to be there. So be listening for your chance to win right here. It's 96.7 KCAL Rocks. 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

0: Has she done it again? Britney Spears. Oh, boy. She's in the news once again. And her rep says, hey, there's a perfectly good explanation why she was at a restaurant barking like a dog and wielding a knife. Britney went to a place called the Blue Dog Tavern in L.A. You'll never believe that witnesses said she was acting weird. Britney was there with a man and a woman, her assistant and her bodyguard. And at times during her meal, she was raising her voice, yelling, and even barking like a dog. She also was seen walking through the restaurant holding a knife. And after they finished their dinner, their table looked like, quote, a toddler had been there. Well, Britney's rep says, hey, there's a perfectly reasonable explanation for this. This is completely blown out of proportion. Britney was simply telling a story about how her dog was barking at neighbors. The rep added, quote, at no point did she put anyone in danger with a knife. She was cutting her hamburger in half. Does that involve walking around the restaurant with a knife? Something tells me she wasn't acting normally.
1: Why would a dog bark at 3 o'clock in the morning in your neighborhood? What is that all about? I'm talking about when there's one dog, you know, doing a monologue like at 3 o'clock in the morning. What are they doing? I think they just go out on the porch at that hour and just go, hey, it's nice and quiet. Why don't I bark it up for no reason whatsoever? And then right when you think they're done, the hell's the matter with you? I'm a dog. Barking. How do you argue with them? Wouldn't it be weird if people were like that for no reason? Like if some guy went out on his porch at 3 in the morning, nobody knows him. He's like new to the neighborhood, just goes out there, you know, hey! You all right, man? Hey, hey, hey!
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0: Now, divorcing couples can debate who gets the Netflix password. Some relationships start with the old Netflix and chill, right? And now relationships can end with divorce attorneys debating on who gets to continue Netflix and chilling on their own. This is a Newsweek article on a 33-year-old woman. Her name is LaDawn Richardson, who got divorced a little over a year ago and had an interesting response when a judge asked her what she wanted in the final settlement. She said, "All I want is the car, the dog, and his Netflix password." It was a bit tongue-in-cheek at the time, but it was actually written into an official divorce agreement. So LaDawn would retain access to the Netflix password indefinitely. And that's actually worth something, since Netflix is constantly hiking their prices. She still has access to the account with her own profile intact, but it may not last forever. She might be out of luck if her ex cancels his subscription, but she's fine with that. Obviously, he's going to do that, don't you think? She says, "I wasn't trying to be cruel or vindictive. It was one small thing at the end of a really heavy process." Holy Betty!
1: The highest rate of divorce are lesbians. By a mile. Lesbian marriages have the high, check it, the highest rate of divorce in the world. The second level of divorce is heterosexuals. The lowest level of divorce is gay married men. Now, let me mansplain to you what's just happened. The lesbians find it very hard to stay married because there are two women involved. Heterosexual marriages aren't without their complications because there is still one woman involved. Did you know the word gay means happy? With good reason. Because there are no women involved.
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1: If you reach for that cup of coffee every morning to wake yourself up, you might actually be making things worse. 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In other words, caffeine will give you an energy boost, but eventually it wears off. And when it does, you can expect to feel even more tired than before. 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

We want to get you to our KCAL getaway to Aftershock Festival. Thank you to all the KCAL rockers who showed up at Island Rod Fish Company Restaurant in Rancho. And your next stop is going to be a quick car wash in Covina on the 18th, 4:30 to 6:30 p.m. Good luck. You don't want to miss out on this getaway.

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0: on Take My Sweaty Palm, it's off to mandatory Metallica land. The Saturday Night Wired Edition with me, Mike Z, on 96.7 KCAL Rocks. Chilling tonight with recently reunited the band Haste the Day, their singer, Stephen Keach. You're a Metallica fan, right?
1: I'm not.
0: You're not?
1: I'm not a Metallica fan.
0: What?
1: Yeah, I know. It's weird. I get it. I appreciate it. It's fine, you know. Master of Puppets. It's cool. It's just, I never really got into it. It just wasn't my thing. I'm not really even a metalhead, to be honest.
0: Really?
1: Yeah, I listen to a lot of instrumental piano music.
0: How the hell did you end up in a metal band then?
1: I was young, and I mean, I loved punk and indie, and I was really into post-hardcore and that kind of stuff, post-rock. And I did love a few metal bands, like Zayo and Norma Jean and some stuff like that when I was young. And then, yeah, I just kind of fell into it. My friends, or the band that I started, just started getting heavier and heavier because that was kind of the direction they wanted to go. And I loved playing the music. It's fun to me to do that. But yeah, it's a little weird, I understand. But yeah.
0: Just to bring it back around to Metallica, like you said, not a fan, but certainly respect and appreciate the career they've had and all that they've done for heavy music.
1: Absolutely. Yeah. I mean, you can't argue with that at all.
0: And if you had to pick a song from them, what's the song that comes to mind when you think of Metallica?
1: I mean, it's kind of an obvious one, Master of Puppets.
0: Yeah, such an epic song, too.
1: There's a scene in a movie called Old School where that song plays over this van screaming through the town. And I watched that so many times. It was so funny. So that's the one.

0: going back to where it all began, right? Up their debut album, Kill 'Em All, Acting Like a Maniac, Whiplash, ending this Wired edition of Mandatory Metallica on 96.7 KCAL Rocks. However, man, the headbanging continues with Wired and the Empire. They're back. Haste the Day dropped their first new album in over a decade back on May 1st called Dissenter. And they got a show coming up at the legendary Glass House in Pomona on Friday, May 22nd. Get into all that with Steven, but first I'll be firing up new jams from Catch Your Breath, Living Dead Girl, and headed back to the IE in September. Seven Dust. That's the gig, dude. Rocking new tunes and talking to rock stars. Come back and get you plugged in to Wired in the Empire.
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bewildering your Saturday night with new hard rock and metal tunes, music news, and my interview with Haste the Day. 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Mike Z beyond stoked that Seven Dust are coming to the IE, along with Theory of a Dead Man. Gonna be at RMA on September the 20th.

0: getting an assist from Cammy Keo on that killer track called Genocide from Catch Your Breath on 96.7 KCAL Rocks. Looking forward to chatting with their singer, Josh Mowry, next weekend. We'll get into that tune with Cammy and how that came to be, as well as touring earlier this year back in January. They were at RMA with Nothing More. We'll get into all that and a whole lot more. At Mike Z Rocks, chilling tonight with Stephen Key, two screams in the band, Haste the Day. We're going to be throwing down at the Glass House in Pomona, coming up here quickly on Friday, May 22nd. Wanted to rock you one of my favorite tunes from their new album, Dissenter, and it's got a really cool guest feature on it. Going to talk and rock that with Stephen here. Coming up next on Wired in the Empire.
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0: returning to the Glass House for the first time since 2015. Coming up here on Friday, May 22nd. That's tonight's guest, Haste the Day with Liminal. On 96.7 KCAL Rocks, Wired in the Empire. Mike Z hanging with their singer, Stephen Keach, tonight. Dude, love that last tune, Liminal, which features Silent Planet. Love what those guys are doing musically, and curious if you knew Garrett before recording that track with him, or did you just meet for the collab?
1: Yeah, we've known them for a while. I mean, we played back when we did our record Coward. We did a show in New York with them. And that's when I met them, and Brennan has stayed in really good touch with them. And I actually live in Nashville, where Garrett lives now, too. So we have gotten together and hung out on a few occasions. So, like, yeah, just friends, and glad to partner with them for that.
0: One of my favorites from Silent Planet, Antimatter.

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0: the tune, they close out every show, including when they rocked Stage Red in Fontana a little over a month ago. Straight out of Detroit, that is Sponge with Plowed. 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Great conversation with Vin after the show, and so fortunate my friend Christine snapped a photo of us rapping. You can see that on my Instagram, at Mike Z Rocks. But really, dude, I'd rather you watch my conversation with Vin before the show. Had a great conversation over Zoom, which I posted on my YouTube page, at Mike Z Rocks. Dug into the 30th anniversary of their second album, talked side projects, Wizard of Oz, Metallica, and a ton more. 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Tonight, I'm rapping with Stephen Keach of Haste the Day. They just released their first new album in 10 years and also returning to the Glass House for the first time in 10 years. Coming up here on Friday, May 22nd. Get into that Glass House show with Stephen shortly here and crank up new tunes from Devil Driver, Periphery, and The Devil Wears Prada. On the way, Prada, from Wired in the Empire.
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They were in the IE back in November at Toyota Arena along with Spirit Box. Then yesterday, they just released their eighth album called A Pale White Dog.

0: Warped Tour in Long Beach the weekend of July 25th. The Devil Wears Prada with Everybody Knows. Informing the Empire here on 96.7 KCAL Rocks. Mike Z wired up tonight. Haste the Day. Their singer, Stephen Keach, before they rocked the Glass House in Pomona on Friday. This coming Friday, May 22nd. Dude, appreciate the time and did want to talk about your drummer. Not sure if everyone is aware that Giuseppe plays in both The Devil Wears Prada and Haste the Day. And dude, Prada's so busy these days. Must be tough to work around that schedule.
1: Yes, that's a big deal. We all have pretty tight schedules. We all have normal jobs, except for Giuseppe, who's touring. We got to plan around PTO, and I've got a little bit of extra time because I work for myself, so that's good. But yeah, it is definitely hard to figure out a good weekend or two to throw some shows in there. We can't really play more than 10 or so shows a year because it's hectic.
0: Well, I'm stoked that you're coming to my neck of the woods, the Descent Tour. Coming to, like you said, the Glass House in my hood in the Inland Empire on Friday, May 22nd. And I'm sure you played the Glass House back in the day, right?
1: Oh, yeah. Many times.
0: Latest from Haste, the Day Burns.

0: They announced their 11 studio album called Strike and Kill will be out on July 10th. First one from it, Dig Your Own Grave from Devil Driver. Pound in the Empire here on 96.7 KCAL Rocks. Devil Driver also announcing a headline tour with Upon a Burning Body and Of Sulfur coming to the House of Blues of Anaheim on September 5th. Hoping to get Dez on before the show to dig into that tour and new album. What's going on with you tonight, dude? What are you sipping on? At Mike Z Rocks, watching another show fly by way too quickly here. Let me see what I want to do my last few tunes for tonight. Oh yeah, that band that came out of retirement, playing some shows at the Forum in the fall. Wanted to rock you last weekend's guest, who's got a show Thursday night at the Hollywood Palladium along with Behemoth. And we'll close out the show with some local homegrown metal out of the IE. Coming up on Wired in the Empire.
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2: 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And when it does, you can expect to feel even more tired than before. 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

would call it an enlightening conversation last weekend with their bassist and vocalist, Ross Dolan. Looking forward to their tour, which will be at the Hollywood Palladium coming up here on Thursday, May 21st, along with Behemoth. Out of Yonkers, New York, that's Immolation, title track to their new album, Descent. Syncing this edition of Wired in the Empire on 96.7 KCAL Rocks. Don't forget a follow or a follow on the socials at Mike Z Rocks. And I would forever fall in love with you, dude, if you would subscribe to my YouTube page at Mike Z Rocks, where you can watch all my interviews in full and in advance of them ending up on the KCAL app or website. Gracias, mi amigo. Time for me to adios. Before I go, wanted to invite you out one last time. The House of Blues of Anaheim. Parish Room is where it's going down. Coming up here on Friday, May 22nd. That's Where It Lies will be headlining the night, along with Stonehaven, Scarlet Siren, Scarcity, and Atlas Has Fallen. Honored to be hosting the show that night, i.e. invading the OC. It's going to be a great show. Really looking forward to hearing Anthony, Mike, Tim, and Ray, the band Where It Lies, performing this new tune live for the first time. This is Venom. Adios.

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0: Remember the guy who swallowed diamonds because he got busted by the cops and he had to poop them out? Huh? You don't? Last year, a 32-year-old dude, let's refresh your memory. 32-year-old thief, he was from Texas. Check out this name. His name is Jathan Glider. He stole $770,000 worth of diamond earrings from Tiffany's in Florida. This should have been in Florida, huh? When the police caught him, he swallowed the two sets of earrings, okay? That didn't fool anyone. But Jathan wasn't sure, so he asked the cops, quote, "Am I going to be charged with what's in my stomach?" I guess he even regretted it, adding, "I should have thrown him out the window." Well, you hung on to him at least, dude. Jathan may not seem like the sharpest mastermind, but now he thinks he can handle lawyering. He's going to be his own lawyer. He just rejected a plea deal and just decided to represent himself at trial. What could possibly go wrong? I guess it's scheduled for next month. Now it's unclear what's his defense, right? What's he going to mount a little thing? Evidence against him. It stinks, right? It smells to high heaven, but it seems like it's pretty concrete. Jathan did pass the two sets of earrings from Tiffany's while in custody, plus some unexpected mystery earrings not from the Tiffany's haul. Maybe it stuck around in his system from a previous heist. They haven't said what that's all about, but he's been locked up without bond since his arrest, and he has a long rap sheet that includes convictions from resisting arrest, assault, narcotics possession, multiple jewelry thefts. Yeah, the guy's pooping jewelry. He could be looking up to 30 years for robbery with a 15-year mandatory minimum and up to life for grand theft. That could be 30 years mandatory. Was it worth it, dude? Well, he thinks he could be a lawyer.
1: I want a case.
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1: 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In other words, caffeine will give you an energy boost, but eventually it wears off. And when it does, you can expect to feel even more tired than before. 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

0: Weird Al. This is Eat It, by the way. Weird Al, what a career he has had, man. A Weird Al Yankovic stage musical is in the works. Weird Al, he's already had a movie about his life. As unserious as it was, but now he's getting a stage musical, man. It's called Dare to be Stupid, the Weird Al musical. It's an original story co-written by Al himself, featuring songs spanning his career. Al says, quote, "Ever since I was a middle-aged man, I've always wanted to be part of the New York theater community. Broadway? Here he comes, huh?" Plus, the one thing people always say about Broadway is that it's severely lacking in Weird Al-based entertainment. And I think this musical should fix that problem immediately. Now, there's no word yet on the premiere date, but it does look like Weird Al, Dare to be Stupid, the Weird Al musical, will be headed towards Broadway. Wow, man. You know, I always remember, you know, he covered so many songs and they always talked about, you know, artists, you know, did they get upset about it or did they like it? Coolio famously was upset about Gangster's Paradise, apparently. Weird Al felt really bad about that. However, when it came to, like, Nirvana, when he did the cover of Smells Like Teen Spirit, you know, Kurt Cobain famously, you know, said, you know, "I get asked all the time, you know, were you upset? You know that Weird Al did a parody of your song." He was like, "No." He goes, "Once I heard Weird Al's doing our song, we made it."
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0: 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No broken bones, no fractures. Mike got him $1.2 million for his injuries. 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

We're cranking out the soundtrack to your weekend here. 96.7 KCAL Rocks. This is Daryl. Hope yours is going great, man. Hope you're enjoying yourself. And I got to tell you, once again, we got some amazing things coming up for you next week here. Patrick, one more week. We got more for you. Every morning at 8 a.m., he's going to be breaking out your four-pack of tickets to Disneyland Resorts. Your one-day, one-park tickets. You want to have some fun during their 70th celebration. Be listening in for that. Also got some concert tickets. Breaking Benjamin and Chevelle at the Honda Center in Anaheim. The sold-out Pierce the Veil show going to be happening down at Petco Park in San Diego. And on my show every day at the 3 o'clock challenge, I've got your chance at seeing Bert Kreischer. Some great comedy going to be coming to Fantasy Springs Resort Casino. Bert's going to be tearing his shirt off out in the desert Friday night. This coming Friday. And I want you to be there. So be listening for your chance to win. Right here. It's 96.7 KCAL Rocks.

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0: the Kevin Hart roast. He got roasted live on Netflix. And Tom Brady went straight for the groin, getting revenge on Kevin, roasting him back in 2024, if you'll remember. Here's a little taste of what Tommy had to say.
1: I'm going to tell you right now, this is going to be way better than the Tom Brady roast. Way better.
2: Do you ever shut up? Have you even left the forum? Or have you just been here screaming into that mic the last 2 years, waiting for daddy to come home? Well, unlike your real dad, I actually showed up.
1: Oh, you son of a...
2: I do have a few words for you before I return to my affairs in Las Vegas. Oh, wait. Not supposed to talk about affairs in Vegas? Think I broke another rule.
0: Whoa, Tom, huh? If you didn't know, Kevin got caught cheating on his wife, Aniko, in Vegas back in 2017 while she was pregnant. And yes, Aniko was in the crowd last night. Brady, a minority owner of two pro sports teams in Vegas, the Raiders and the WNBA Aces. Another really cool part of last night is Cat Williams was a surprise guest at the roast. And he and Kevin actually ended their long-standing beef after 12 years of beefing with each other and saying all kinds of crazy stuff. Cat Williams and Kevin Hart are all good now, man. Other roasters included Pete Davidson. He took some strays, man. Of course, Kim Kardashian took some strays. Chelsea Handler, Tony Hinchcliffe, Cheryl Underwood, Lizzo, Jeffrey Ross, of course, the Roastmaster General, Regina Hall, and The Rock. How about a little montage of some highlights?
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your money, man. Save your money, too. 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I know this. 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Somebody else trying to spin off like some

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0: Weight loss drugs could save airlines $580 million a year in fuel costs. Americans and airlines have something in common. We'd both like to cut back on some excess baggage in 2026. According to this new report, weight loss drugs could be lightening up passengers so much that the annual fuel cost may go down $580 million. New analysis from Jefferies Research Services says drugs like Ozempic, Wegovy could result in society dropping 10%, being 10% slimmer. If that happens, which is that's what's projected. And I mean, I don't know if you know anyone who has taken it. I have a family member. She's lost 85 pounds. You hear about some of the side effects, though, that are really scary, right? This family member, no side effects. So, I mean, it's happening in my own family. Everyone kind of, it's happening everywhere. Overall, Americans are losing weight because of it. Now, that reduction would translate into roughly 1.5% in fuel savings for airlines, which is a ton of fuel. Now, the only thing more unreliable than Americans losing weight is airlines being on time, not losing your checked luggage, which we now pay extra for, by the way, along with our meals, internet, and individual seats. Nevertheless, with all that cash, wouldn't you think they could lighten up the planes by cutting a few rows out and not packing us in like sardines? But think about it. If you could drop some weight, Delta would be thrilled, you know?
1: Look at me. I'm a big, fat slob. I've got bigger than you do. I've got more chins than a Chinese phone book. I've not seen my Willy in 2 years, which is long enough to declare legally dead. I can't stop eating. I eat because I'm unhappy. And I'm unhappy because I eat. It's a vicious cycle. If you'll excuse me, there's someone I have to get in touch with and forgive. Myself. Sorry, I farted.
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0: The average person falls passionately in love twice in their life. Almost coming up on Valentine's Day. If you're single and hoping to fall head over heels in love by Saturday, that's probably a tall order. But it might be statistically more likely if you haven't felt that before. This is according to a study. The average American falls passionately in love twice in their lifetime. 14% of single adults, 1 in 7, that is, have never experienced passionate love at all. So they're due. It does kind of bring into the question, like, do all people know what that is? Some people, you don't think so. Only 11% of people say they have experienced passionate love 4 or more times. Men are more likely to experience it than women, but that is a trend that's only true among straight guys. Everyone else is similarly likely. The study included more than 10,000 people between the ages of 18 and 99, and when asked if they'd experienced that intense butterflies in the stomach love, only about a third of them said it happened with one person, another third twice, and the rest were very common answers. Naturally, the numbers increased with age, which means it's not only a young person thing, it happens throughout life. The study didn't define passionate love, which is what we were just talking about, leaving it up to interpretation, which makes it pretty broad, right? But generally, it's that early relationship intensity, obsessively thinking about your partner, intense longing when you're apart, and heightened arousal when you're together. I know this for a couple of my family members. I can remember right when even my brother connected with his wife. It was immediate. It really was love at first sight. I didn't necessarily believe in that, but they got married immediately young, and they are a perfect couple. I have another family member where, you know, it was a cousin of mine, and her eventual husband was with another chick, and he was serious, and they were about to get married, and then he met my cousin in a bar, and he was like, oh, no. It changed everything. He had to break up with this chick, and then he married my cousin just months later. And they're a power couple, too.
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1: 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In other words, caffeine will give you an energy boost, but eventually it wears off. And when it does, you can expect to feel even more tired than before. 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

0: Has she done it again? Britney Spears. Oh, boy. She's in the news once again. And her rep says, hey, there's a perfectly good explanation why she was at a restaurant barking like a dog and wielding a knife. Britney went to a place called the Blue Dog Tavern in L.A. You'll never believe that witnesses said she was acting weird. Britney was there with a man and a woman, her assistant and her bodyguard. And at times during her meal, she was raising her voice, yelling, and even barking like a dog. She also was seen walking through the restaurant holding a knife. And after they finished their dinner, their table looked like, quote, a toddler had been there. Well, Britney's rep says, hey, there's a perfectly reasonable explanation for this. This is completely blown out of proportion. Britney was simply telling a story about how her dog was barking at neighbors. The rep added, quote, at no point did she put anyone in danger with a knife. She was cutting her hamburger in half. Does that involve walking around the restaurant with a knife? Something tells me she wasn't acting normally.
1: Why would a dog bark at 3 o'clock in the morning in your neighborhood? What is that all about? I'm talking about when there's one dog, you know, doing a monologue like at 3 o'clock in the morning. What are they doing? I think they just go out on the porch at that hour and just go, hey, it's nice and quiet. Why don't I bark it up for no reason whatsoever? And then right when you think they're done, the hell's the matter with you? I'm a dog. Barking. How do you argue with them? Wouldn't it be weird if people were like that for no reason? Like if some guy went out on his porch at 3 in the morning, nobody knows him. He's like new to the neighborhood, just goes out there, you know, hey! You all right, man? Hey!
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rocking your weekend. 96.7 KCAL Rocks, Nikki Preston, and I'm super excited. We are going to kick off summer with the first KCAL Kegger of the season, Friday, June 12th, 5 to 9, right here in our parking lot. I hope to see you there. I mean, we're going to have our friends at Carl Strauss Brewing Company pouring the beers, great tunes from Blink 180 True, of course, a Blink 182 cover band, and STP, Stone Temple Pilots cover band. Okay, I'll catch you June 12th.

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0: Now divorcing couples can debate who gets the Netflix password. Some relationships start with the old Netflix and chill, right? And now relationships can end with divorce attorneys debating on who gets to continue Netflix and chilling on their own. This is a Newsweek article on a 33-year-old woman. Her name is LaDawn Richardson, who got divorced a little over a year ago and had an interesting response when a judge asked her what she wanted in the final settlement. She said, "All I want is the car, the dog, and his Netflix password." It was a bit tongue-in-cheek at the time, but it was actually written into an official divorce agreement. So LaDawn would retain access to the Netflix password indefinitely. And that's actually worth something, since Netflix is constantly hiking their prices. She still has access to the account with her own profile intact, but it may not last forever. She might be out of luck if her ex cancels his subscription, but she's fine with that. Obviously, he's going to do that, don't you think? She says, "I wasn't trying to be cruel or vindictive. It was one small thing at the end of a really heavy process." Holy Betty!
1: The highest rate of divorce are lesbians. By a mile. Lesbian marriages have the high, check it, the highest rate of divorce in the world. The second level of divorce is heterosexuals. The lowest level of divorce is gay married men. Now, let me mansplain to you what's just happened. The lesbians find it very hard to stay married because there are two women involved. Heterosexual marriages aren't without their complications because there is still one woman involved. Did you know the word gay means happy? With good reason. Because there are no women involved.
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1: 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And when it does, you can expect to feel even more tired than before. 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

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This is Daryl, and we are getting close, man. You can feel it. Less than 4 weeks away, officially, from the first KCAL kegger of the season, Friday, June 12th, right here in the KCAL parking lot. Going to be rocking out, going to be enjoying some cold Carl Strauss brews with you. And yes, I know a lot of people have been asking. They will be bringing back that hard cherry cola that they had last year that everybody was all about during the kegger. If you're not a beer person, that might be your jam. Right there. Got great tunes going on. Blink 180 True, a tribute to Blink 182. Stone Temple Tribute, doing the STP songs for us. Both of them making their kegger debuts. And once again, our great friends at September's Tap Room and Eatery going to be breaking out the special KCAL kegger koozies for the first 967 people that walk through the gate. And these are the different kind of koozies. They work on a red cup, because most of them are for bottles and cans, right? These keep your beers and your drinks cold in a red cup, including here at the kegger. It's a very cool thing. So make your plans to get here early to enjoy the fun. Friday, June 12th, 5 till 9. There's other great stuff we'll be telling you about soon, but be here for the kegger. I can't wait to see you guys. Always free to attend, by the way. 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

0: Remember the guy who swallowed diamonds because he got busted by the cops and he had to poop them out? Huh? You don't? Last year, a 32-year-old dude, let's refresh your memory. 32-year-old thief, he was from Texas. Check out this name. His name is Jathan Glider. He stole $770,000 worth of diamond earrings from Tiffany's in Florida. This should have been in What the Florida, huh? When the police caught him, he swallowed the two sets of earrings, okay? That didn't fool anyone. But Jathan wasn't sure, so he asked the cops, quote, "Am I going to be charged with what's in my stomach?" I guess he even regretted it, adding, "I should have thrown him out the window." Well, you hung on to him at least, dude. Jathan may not seem like the sharpest mastermind, but now he thinks he can handle lawyering. He's going to be his own lawyer. He just rejected a plea deal and just decided to represent himself at trial. What could possibly go wrong? I guess it's scheduled for next month. Now it's unclear what's his defense, right? What's he going to mount a little thing? Evidence against him. It stinks, right? Smells to high heaven, but it seems like it's pretty concrete. Jathan did pass the two sets of earrings from Tiffany's while in custody, plus some unexpected mystery earrings not from the Tiffany's haul. Maybe it stuck around in his system from a previous heist. They haven't said what that's all about, but he's been locked up without bond since his arrest, and he has a long rap sheet that includes convictions from resisting arrest, assault, narcotics possession, multiple jewelry thefts. Yeah, the guy's pooping jewelry. He could be looking up to 30 years for robbery with a 15-year mandatory minimum and up to life for grand theft. That could be 30 years mandatory. Was it worth it, dude? Well, he thinks he could be a lawyer.
1: I want a case.
2: 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We won. I won. Yeah, I'm the law, bitches. I'm a lawyer.
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0: Weird Al. This is Eat It, by the way. Weird Al, what a career he has had, man. A Weird Al Yankovic stage musical is in the works. Weird Al, he's already had a movie about his life. As unserious as it was, but now he's getting a stage musical, man. It's called Dare to be Stupid, the Weird Al musical. It's an original story co-written by Al himself, featuring songs spanning his career. Al says, quote, "Ever since I was a middle-aged man, I've always wanted to be part of the New York theater community. Broadway? Here he comes, huh?" Plus, the one thing people always say about Broadway is that it's severely lacking in Weird Al-based entertainment. And I think this musical should fix that problem immediately. Now, there's no word yet on the premiere date, but it does look like Weird Al, Dare to be Stupid, the Weird Al musical, will be headed towards Broadway. Wow, man. You know, I always remember, you know, he covered so many songs and they always talked about, you know, artists, you know, did they get upset about it or did they like it? Coolio famously was upset about Gangster's Paradise, apparently. Weird Al felt really bad about that. However, when it came to, like, Nirvana, when he did the cover of Smells Like Teen Spirit, you know, Kurt Cobain famously, you know, said, you know, "I get asked all the time, you know, were you upset? You know that Weird Al did a parody of your song." He was like, "No." He goes, "Once I heard Weird Al's doing our song, we made it."
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1: 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And when it does, you can expect to feel even more tired than before. 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

0: the Kevin Hart roast. He got roasted live on Netflix. And Tom Brady went straight for the groin, getting revenge on Kevin roasting him back in 2024. If you'll remember, here's a little taste of what Tommy had to say.
1: I'm going to tell you right now, this is going to be way better than the Tom Brady roast. Way better.
2: Do you ever shut up? Have you even left the forum? Or have you just been here screaming into that mic the last 2 years waiting for daddy to come home? Well, unlike your real dad, I actually showed up.
1: Oh, you son of a...
2: I do have a few words for you before I return to my affairs in Las Vegas. Oh, wait. Not supposed to talk about affairs in Vegas? Think I broke another rule.
0: Whoa, Tom, huh? If you didn't know, Kevin got caught cheating on his wife, Aniko, in Vegas back in 2017 while she was pregnant. And yes, Aniko was in the crowd last night. Brady, a minority owner of two pro sports teams in Vegas, the Raiders and the WNBA Aces. Another really cool part of last night is Cat Williams was a surprise guest at the roast. And he and Kevin actually ended their long-standing beef after 12 years of beefing with each other and saying all kinds of crazy stuff. Cat Williams

0: and Kevin Hart are all good now, man. Other roasters included Pete Davidson. He took some strays, man. Of course, Kim Kardashian took some strays. Chelsea Handler, Tony Hinchcliffe, Cheryl Underwood, Lizzo, Jeffrey Ross, of course, the Roastmaster General, Regina Hall, and The Rock. How about a little montage of some highlights?
1: Everyone loves you, Kevin Hart. What a story. Your dad was a street hustler and addicted to crack cocaine. So I guess being dependent on The Rock runs in the family.
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We're cranking out the soundtrack to your weekend here. 96.7 KCAL Rocks. This is Daryl. Hope yours is going great, man. Hope you're enjoying yourself. And I got to tell you, once again, we got some amazing things coming up for you next week here. Patrick, one more week. We got more for you. Every morning at 8 a.m., he's going to be breaking out your four-pack of tickets to Disneyland Resorts. Your one-day, one-park tickets. You want to have some fun during their 70th celebration. Be listening in for that. Also got some concert tickets. Breaking Benjamin and Chevelle at the Honda Center in Anaheim. The sold-out Pierce the Veil show going to be happening down at Petco Park in San Diego. And on my show every day at the 3 o'clock challenge, I've got your chance at seeing Bert Kreischer. Some great comedy going to be coming to Fantasy Springs Resort Casino. Bert's going to be tearing his shirt off out in the desert Friday night. This coming Friday. And I want you to be there. So be listening for your chance to win right here. It's 96.7 KCAL Rock.

If you had one shot, one opportunity to seize everything you ever wanted in one moment, would you capture it?

itself, rocking the empire. Good morning. I'm Kelly Cloquet in for Raz. Nice to have you in on another May gray day. We'll have some afternoon sunshine, but enjoy this coolness. 90 degrees starting tomorrow all week. I like this. There's drizzles coming in. I'm like, bring it on.

Rocking the Empire, 96.7 KCAL Rock, saliva with click, click, boom on your Sunday morning that usually belongs to Raz. He and his wife are in Europe vacationing. I think I saw a shot of Belgium. Yeah, I'm here in Redlands. Rocking the IE. We have something for you tomorrow to get you in for the KCAL Getaway Aftershock Festival. We're going to be in Covina, brand new Quick Quack Car Wash. Big fan. I have one on Green Spot Road in Highland I use. 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Tomorrow, 4:30 to 6:30, you're going to get your car washed for free. And then we're going to get you in on this.

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Rockin' the Empire, 96.7 KCAL Rocks, Deftones, and REM as we get Sunday rollin'. I'm Kelly Kluke in for Raz. Enjoy the coolness of this day. Tomorrow we get back into the 90s and sunshine all week long. A little bit drizzly out there, feels kind of good.

0: 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Hi there, Kelly Kluke, inviting you to your very own festival, KCAL Kager. 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

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Good morning. I'm Kelly Kluke with a shout out to Aislinn, who got her mom to listen to the KCAL app. And right now they're listening in Klamath Falls, Oregon. 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

0: Rocking the Empire, 96.7 KCAL Rocks Crossfade, and I'm sorry to be so cold, and I'm sorry, Angels fans. That was a bizarre game yesterday, Dodgers winning in the Freeway Series 15-2. The thing was, I'm sitting there watching Soriano up to the fifth inning, and I'm like, this guy is pitching like a stud. Six Ks, and something happened. Sixth inning just unraveled, and in the sixth inning, the Dodgers had four walks. He gave up four walks. Hit batter. And then it just went downhill from there. 15-2. I am sorry, because I know there's a lot of Angels fans here. Now, if it was Padres that the Dodgers won 15-2, I'd be going, yeah, buddy. But not so much against the Angels. Hey, today, 1 o'clock, we hit it again for the Freeway Series. Up next, I have my favorite song from 10, Pearl Jam's debut album. Stay tuned for that.
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1: 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My favorite song from 10, Pearl Jam's debut with Even Flow. I've got Sober Tool here. 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

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I have concert tickets for you coming up. 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

0: Rocking the Empire, 96.7 KCAL Rock, Sublime doing time. Hi there, I'm Kelly Kluke. I told you about concert tickets I have for you all weekend long. You're winning tickets to see AFI. You like punk, old school, new school? They do it all straight out of California. AFI is going to be at the Observatory in Santa Ana, 12 o'clock noon. Coming up in 15, we have those tickets for you right here. And I'll tell you to be caller number 25, so hang tight.
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Free party coming up. 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

0: Rocking the Empire, 96.7 KCAL Rocks with Weezer. Hi there, it's Kelly Kluke in for Raz. On the way, you think about grunge bands, you think Seattle mostly. The most popular grunge band out of Chicago is going to play for you here in just a sec. When we go to the KCAL hotline, that means somebody is winning in the Inland Empire. What's your name?
1: Hi, this is Vicky.
0: Tell us where you're calling from. What you doing on this Sunday?
1: Hi, I'm Rancho Cucamonga. Just getting ready to go out and go run some errands.
0: What are you guys going to be doing?
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0: And to add to your perfect Sunday right there, caller 25, congratulations. You picked up the pair of tickets to see AFI September 19th at the Observatory Festival Grounds, Santa Ana.
1: Yes, awesome. Thank you. KCAL Rock.
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I'm Kelly Kluke, and I just love all this music I get to play for you. 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

Rockin' the Empire. 96.7 KCAL Rocks Green Day, and I've got some 311 and a little road rage. Traffic update, the 60, 210, and 10. All that area on the 15, I'm looking at it right now. There's a couple of accidents on both sides of the 15. Kind of a nightmare for you. 15 freeway between the 60 and 210. 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

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And doing it nonstop for you, an hour of nonstop KCAL Rock. I'm Kelly Kluke with a big time congratulations to all the Cal State grads, both Friday and yesterday, 2 days in a row in Ontario at Toyota Arena. The commencement ceremonies took place. So congratulations, Yodis, Yodi for life. And all the parents and siblings and friends and lovers who attended and part of their lives. Big thing. Class of 26.

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1: Reluctantly crouched at the starting line. Engines pumping and thumping in time. 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Churning

0: Rockin' the Empire, 96.7 KCAL Rocks, Imagine Dragons with Believer. On your Sunday afternoon, I'm Kelly Kluke. Thanks for hanging out with me. 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

That dude was just in the Yamava Theater. Marilyn Manson rocking the Empire here on 96.7 KCAL Rocks. Mike Z jumping in again on your Sunday afternoon. 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

0: Year 1979 on 96.7 KCAL Rocks. Mike Z jumping in on your Sunday afternoon. Hope it's been a great weekend for you. Hopefully you've heard all weekend long. We've been blowing out tickets to see A Fire Inside. AFI going to be at the festival grounds at the observatory in Santa Ana, which I was talking to my friend Andrew about last night, saying, festival grounds, is that like at the Costa Mesa Fair, like OC Fair? And he's like, no, it's actually in the parking lot of the observatory, man. Gonna be a killer show. Got those tickets coming up for you right around 5:25 or so. In the meantime, keep those eardrums open for tunes from Queens of the Stone Age, Offspring, and Nirvana on deck next from 96.7 KCAL Rocks.
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I always think of the Batman film from 2022 when I hear that jam. Nirvana, Something in the Way on 96.7 KCAL Rocks. Mike Z, been meaning to tell you, bro, your ride ain't looking too fly. 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You heard of those, right? 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

0: Dude, I had to rock that tune today, right? It's like the perfect song for today. Kind of reminds me of how you like your IPA. Hazy, another hazy Sunday afternoon in the IE. Soundgarden and Fell on Black Days for you on 96.7 KCAL Rocks. At Mike Z Rocks, winding down the weekend with you. And reminding you, dude, tomorrow morning to get that week work started. Kick off the workday with 96 minutes of nonstop KCAL Rock. Nikki Preston coming in 10 a.m., firing up jams for 2 hours, basically, to hook up the jams Monday through Friday, 10 a.m. to 11:30-ish, and then 12 p.m., dude, the nooner, hooking you up with all kind of cool prizes. Make sure you tune in tomorrow morning, get a little jump start on the week by kicking it off the KCAL way, the work day the right way. 96 minutes of nonstop KCAL Rock from 96.7 KCAL Rocks.
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you know it's great if even weeks after watching it, you're still thinking about it. The rise of the Red Hot Chili Peppers, our brother Hillel. Slovak, have you seen the doc on Netflix, man? It's great. Learned a lot about the Chili Peppers. And speaking of docs and a band that is ripe for one with the fallen member as well, right? Linkin Park. That would be incredible to see a doc on those guys. I'm sure it'll happen one day. LP, New Divide, rocking the Empire here on 96.7 KCAL Rocks.

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Perhaps you are in the know, but it bears repeating, bro. 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

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I say you look so fine that I really want to make you mine. 4, 5, 6, come on and get your kicks. Now you don't need

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I said you look so fine that I really wanna make you mine. 4, 5, 6, come on and get your kicks. 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

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Mike Z, dude, be honest with me. When was the last time you played Bunko? Should head on out, Packing House Brewery in Riverside on May 30th. Gonna be doing a Bunko night, and Foster Army Animal Rescue is hosting the event. You can have some brews, play some Bunko, maybe take a furry friend home. 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

0: enlightening conversation with their bassist, Brad Walst, all about their reunion with Adam Gontier, how he facilitated that, and also had to tell his brother, the current singer in the band, that, hey, the original guy is going to come back. We're going to keep you two and have two singers moving forward. 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I hate that it's Sunday, last few hours of the weekend, and before we know it, heading off to that soul-sucking 9-to-5 grind. But you know what helps me feel alive and forget all the work and troubles behind? 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I don't know about for you, but that's my stress relief in life. 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Hang on, man. Going to rock for you in just a few. We'll do some Green Day, Violent Femmes, and Creed, too.
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Man, they closed out the show last night, House of Blues Anaheim, with like 50, 60 people on stage. Pennywise and Brohim. Matter of fact, bro, they're going to be back at House of Blues in Anaheim again tonight. If you're going to the show, have fun, bro. KCAL rocks.

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1: That's usually the tune they close out their show with, like 50 people on stage. I'm sure they'll be doing that Friday night at Aftershock in NorCal in October. 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Mike Z, have you got in on it yet, dude? The next KCAL getaway to the Aftershock Festival. 4 days to see bands like Limp Bizkit, Tool, Pierce the Veil, My Chemical Romance, Sublime, Cypress Hill, Data Remember, The Used, Offspring, tons and tons of bands. 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Hang on. Gonna rock for you in just a few. We'll do some Rage Against the Machine, Lenny, and some Chili Peppers, too.
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Rage Against the Machine, rocking the Empire here on 96.7 KCAL Rocks. Mike Z, gotta catch my breath and remind you, man, we are under an hour away from your chance to score tickets to see AFI in September in Santa Ana Observatory Festival grounds, basically in their parking lot. AFI gonna be throwing down. Got those tickets probably closer to 5:20 or so.

0: it down, blazing across the empire here on 96.7 KCAL Rocks. Mike Z, man, we are like, what, a month away? Less than that now for the first KCAL Kager of 2026. Coming up here quickly, Friday, June 12th, 5 to 9. Right here in the KCAL parking lot, like always, just listening to that LP tune, had my eyes closed and was thinking about In the End, who we've had play in the past. This year, we've got Blink 180 True, really killer Blink tribute band. Been a few years since I've seen them, and we've teamed them up with Stone Temple Tribute, obviously playing STP tunes. Never seen them, really looking forward to seeing them for the first time, making their KCAL Kager debut. You coming, bro? 21 and over, absolutely free. Grab some amigos and some amigas and head on down Redlands 10 Freeway, exit California. Friday, June 12th, 5 to 9, first KCAL Kager of the year. 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Hang on, going to rock for you in just a few. Some Audio Slave, Sublime, and the band we get mandatory with every single night, including tonight at 10 p.m. I love doing the Saturday night edition of it. 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